0: Smith.
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0: Dit is Dr. Klangendoom. 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Jawel, dit is Dr. Klangendoom. Hou op met het stomme gezang. Ik bedoel gezien. Ja? Ja, wat nu? Ja. Wat dan? Oh ja. Back to where I should have always been. Oh ja. Now I've learned the meaning to your story. And it's in love. Oh ja.
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0: 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Are you up for it?
1: Questions of Travel, two soundworks by Joe Bozhenska.

There are too many waterfalls here. The crowded streams hurry too rapidly down to the sea. And the pressure of so many clouds on the mountaintops makes them spill over the sides in soft, slow motion, turning to waterfalls under our very eyes.

A pity not to have heard the other, less primitive music of the fat brown bird who sings above the broken gasoline pump in a bamboo church of Jesuit Baroque. Three towers, five silver crosses.

Think of the long trip home. Should we have stayed at home and thought of here? Think of the long trip home. Think of should we have stayed at home and thought of. Think of should we have stayed at home and thought of. Think of the long trip home. Think of the long. Should we have stayed at home and thought of here? Stayed at home and thought of. Think of the long trip home. Think of the long. Should we have stayed at home and thought of here? Think of the long trip. Should we have stayed at home and thought of here? And never to have had to listen to rain, so much like politicians' speeches. 2 hours of unrelenting oratory, and then a sudden golden silence, in which the traveller takes a notebook, writes. Is it lack of imagination that makes us come to imagine places, not just stay at home? Or could Pascal have been not entirely right about just sitting quietly in one's room? Continent, city, country, society. The choice is never wide and never free, and here or there, no. Should we have stayed at home, wherever that may be? La Chevelure.

Welcome to Framework. Framework is a show consecrated to field recording and is used in composition, field recording, phonography, the art of sound hunting. So please open your ears and listen.

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My name is Patrick. Welcome to the program. This is show number 567. Regular edition here towards the beginning of our autumn programming. We've been back just a handful of weeks since our annual summer break. In this edition, sounds by Jason Kahn and Asher from their 2008 and/or release entitled Vista. A one-sided mono 7-inch vinyl album from Silent Audio Archive by Bread Blondie entitled New Year. A 2016 Cellar release on the Sequel label entitled 2 Days and One Night. Also one from 2010 by Eric Lacasa on the Malaysian Herbal International label. This is W2, 1998 to 2008, a compilation of his water-related compositional works from that 10-year period. We're playing a couple of the unreleased, otherwise unreleased tracks on the album. A new unreleased work by Finnish artist Olga Palomaki. This is her Soundtrack of the Anthropocene. And we also return to our semi-regular Apori Sound Maps segment, selecting a few of the listener favorites from the past few weeks from the uploads on the Apori Sound Maps and using them here in the show. This week, an anonymous recording. Also recordings by Chase Lynn, Or Poesis, Vincent Dusenya, and Lawrence Colbert. If you don't know the Apori Sound Maps, we highly recommend you have a look. You can go to apori.org/maps, that's APORE. Go and have a look, upload some recordings of your own, or just have a little tour. All of this began this week with an introduction recorded for us in Istanbul, Turkey, by O Wing Yan from Hong Kong. Her first contribution, and possibly our first contribution from Hong Kong. Another dot on the map. If you'd like further details on any of the sounds or artists in this program, links to their website, SoundCloud pages, wherever you can find more information on their work and on the releases, you can have a look at the playlist on the Framework website. 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All those ways to interact with us. You can send us a message via the contact form on the Framework website, which is now, or at least should be, functioning again if you have written to us via that contact form. In the past several months, we recently discovered that a faulty plugin was causing it not to work. So we didn't receive any correspondence via that form for some time. We fixed it now. We hope it should be back up and running. So if you wrote to us and you didn't hear back,

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Once again, in this edition, sounds by Jason Kahn and Asher, Bread Blondie, Seller, Eric Lacasa, Olga Palomaki, Apari Sound Map Recordings by Chase Lynn, Or Poesis, Vincent Dusenya, and Lawrence Colbert, and an intro by O Wing Yang. And once again, any more details on any of those sounds, have a look at the playlist, show number 567, www.frameworkradio.net. 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

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Next week, Framework Afield, show number 568. 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

You are listening to Framework 500, our 500th show, over 500 hours of Framework Radio on the air. Since June 2002, we're very pleased to have you here with us. We're listening to tracks from the first disc of the Framework 500 release, the three-disc celebratory compilation that we are releasing in celebration of this moment in our history. We've heard sounds from that disc already in this show from Jeff German, Lauren Chass, Felicity Ford, and Matteo Ugheri with Luca Bergero. We're back now to announce the next few. We've got three more tracks, the next three tracks off the disc, a bit intertwined. Eamon Sprod, a.k.a. Terub, has sent us a work entitled Rock Pool Blanket Bay, an untreated field recording. A new composition by my own project, Murmur, entitled Signal from the Dam. And a work by Scott Shirk of Allentown, Pennsylvania, entitled Nine Steel Steel. Those works are coming up next. Of course, details for all of them are on the release page for the Framework 500 release. Some artist notes about what you're hearing, where they were recorded, links, of course, to all of their websites. All of that at www.frameworkradio.net/framework500. That website has just gone online. All that information has just become available. So go and have a look. Of course, any more information and a playlist for this show at www.frameworkradio.net. This one will be easy to find as it's show number 500. 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

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We're celebrating in this edition our 500th show. We're very excited, and we're playing tracks from the Framework 500 celebratory release. We'll be listening to the tracks from the remaining two discs of that release over the next couple of shows. In the meantime, for more information on what is there, you can see the release page on the Framework website, www.frameworkradio.net/framework500. Go and have a look, see what you're in store for. Meanwhile, we'll keep listening to sounds from the release and sounds from the Apéry Sound Maps. If you're not familiar with the Apéry Sound Maps, it is a project we have been very proud to work with over the years. It's a wonderful project run by our good friend Udo Noll in Berlin. You can have a look at what's there at apéry.org. That's APORE.org. Many of the contributors to the program are also contributors to that sound map. To have a look at the maps directly, apéry.org/maps. Go and have a look, go and tour the world, see what sounds you can hear, maybe add some of your own recordings to the map. We make a selection of listener favorites in each regular edition, or as often as we can, and include them in the show. So coming up to our last batch of tracks from Disc 1 of the Framework 500 release now. Next we'll be hearing a collaborative work by Maria and Mihai Balabas, brother and sister team, along with Nicholas Triboy. From Romania, their work is entitled La Madeleine Sonore. Mixed with that we'll be hearing a new work of generative music by Keith Berry, entitled Bay of Trujillo. And then we'll be finishing off the program with another untreated field recording, this one coming from our good friend Peter Cusack. This one is the sound of milking a camel. So we'll leave you with those sounds. We'll be back one more time before the end of the program to say goodbye. In the meantime, www.frameworkradio.net/framework500. www.frameworkradio.net to find this show's playlist, number 500. 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

Kata, hast du die Stadtkarte hier?

You have been listening to Frameworks 500th edition, coming up now to the end of the program. We're very pleased you could be here with us for this very special moment in our broadcast history. 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As always, and especially at this celebratory time, we are very, very grateful for your support and for your ears. We'll be back next week with edition number 501, listening to the sounds off the second disc of that release. We hope you'll tune in. Until then, thanks for listening.

Eight spaces to act or not you. Now, here, meeting in real life and natural presence, you. Now, not here, telephone chat, video conference, synchronous mediated presence, social network, technologies, you. Not now, here, traces of having been here, architecture, place is for natural presence, you. Not now, not here, email, letters, packages, asynchronous mediated presence, social network, technologies, not you. Now, here, all strangers around me, surveillance and identification, technologies, not you. Now, not here. Mass media news programs, not you. Not now. Here, environments without momentum, gender, in space.

Ladies and gentlemen, again, can we have your voice in the hall? So if you can, please have your voice.

Yeah.

invented by Ray Tomlinson. 1977, the PC modem was invented. 1978, spam is born. 1982, the first emoticon. 1991, the World Wide Web. The World Wide Web is launched to the public on August 6, 1991. 1994, Yahoo! Web search was released. 1996, Nokia releases the Nokia 9000 communicator, the first cell phone with internet capabilities. 2016, IP 85.67.73.145 searches for images of cats playing the synthesizer. Another new visitor, IP 79.790.024.69,

Is bronchitis contagious? Yes. Oh, God. Oh, God. Most of the time, acute bronchitis is caused by a virus. Influenza, flu, viruses are a common cause. But many other viruses can cause acute bronchitis. Flu viruses spread mainly from person to person by droplets produced when an ill person coughs, sneezes, or talks. Flu viruses also may spread when people touch something with the virus on it and then touch their mouth, eyes, or nose. Many other respiratory viruses are spread in these ways too. To reduce your risk of catching viruses that can cause bronchitis, avoid close contact with people who have the flu or another respiratory illness. Wash your hands often or use an alcohol-based hand sanitizer, avoiding touching your eyes, nose, and mouth. Get an annual flu shot. How long is it contagious? How long have I had it? I don't know. Early signs of dementia. Memory loss, especially problems with memory for recent events, such as forgetting messages, remembering routes or names, and asking questions repetitively. 2. Increasing difficulties with tasks and activities that require organization and planning. 3. Becoming confused in unfamiliar environments. Yes, I am always confused. 4. Difficulty finding the right words. Exactly. 5. Dehydration is also a known factor in dementia, and proper hydration may help the risk of Alzheimer's, Parkinson's, and Lou Gehrig's disease. How much water should I drink? How much water should I drink? How much water should you drink each day? It's a simple question with no easy answers. Over 70% of your body is water and your brain is 85%. Water gives the brain the electrical energy for all brain functions, including thought and memory processes. According to Dr. Corrine Allen,

and dye in place of flour and cherry blossom to flavor a drizzle syrup. Oh my! 300 grams cherry, stoned and roughly chopped. Yes, I can have that. 250 grams polenta. Yes, this too. Has to be organic, though. 250 grams packed butter softened. 250 grams golden caster sugar. We can all sin now and then. 4 large eggs. 100 grams ground almonds. 2.5 tablespoons baking powder. 150 milliliters pot natural yogurt. Yes, this all fits in my volumetric paleo diet. 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

Religion and memory used to be the only virtual space. Virtus, in Latin, strength or power. A virtual person. A morally virtuous or good person, a person whose actual existence is reflected or testified to a moral and ethical ideal. Oh, I can feel that someone would like to connect. Hey, I remember you, IP 81.30.71.165.

0: Hi, Felix. I found this on the net. Thought you need to know that an image of you has been circling. You're famous. Please sit down and have a cup of tea before opening this link. I hope you can laugh about it. Take care, Sophie.
1: Is this for real, or is Sophie just having a laugh with me? Tries to be cool, gets hypothermia. What has happened, and how did someone get this picture? It's from my yearbook, many years ago. I remember the day. I bought a plaid sweater vest from a thrift store, and really did my best to look the class full. I put on a goofy smile, and squinted my eyes, just before the camera shut it. I did it for laughs and horrified looks on the teachers' faces. I still had braces back then. I always been a joker. The awkwardness of the photo was intentional. But it does feel a bit strange, when I myself have been left out of the joke. Bad luck brain, Brian. Sells pants to thrift store for a buck. Forgets there was $20 in the pocket. Mother surprises him with a new pair of shoes, Crocs. Receives note from crush, restraining order. Finally gets kissed on the neck, vampire. Plans his own birthday party, isn't invited. Runs away from home with a family dog. Finds a poster only for the dog. Friend posts his photo. The web does the rest. Brian? Brian? I don't even look like a Brian. Ha, well, at least it's not my real name. Memes are people too. I wonder if strangers will recognize me on the street. I have become a meme. What to do? 1. Hide. 2. Profit. 3. Laugh. Bad luck, Brian.

We enjoy the lifelike as much as the living. We collect representations, fiction, imagination, memory, conceptualizations, and ideations. Hello, IP again, 81.134.37.62.

0: tarot card reading. Get a free tarot card reading instantly online. No registration required. Pick your reading. Celtic Cross. Past life spread. Three card reading. Hover your mouse over the cards to shuffle. Pick three cards. One, two, three. One past. Ten of swords. Okay. Two present. Temperance. Temperance appears to you as a winged angel. Dressed in a white gown, she pours water from one cup to another. In front of her is a pool of water. The angel has one foot on dry land, representing the material world, and one foot in the water, representing the subconscious. This card is all about finding balance and harmony with ourselves in these two worlds. 3. Future. Wheel of Fortune.
1: Okay.
0: ASMR sounds.

Gemini. Inquisitive and adventurous, the mind of a Gemini moves 100 miles per hour. You feel that you are in two minds, slightly displaced. It's almost like you have synchronized your thoughts with another person. Intellectually and emotionally, mind to mind and heart to heart, it seems as though you have reached a level of understanding that is outside yourself and you're witnessing it as if it exists as a separate identity by itself.

The Australian radio astronomer Dr. John O'Sullivan, with his colleagues Dr. Terence Percival AM, Mr. Graham Daniels, Mr. Diet Ostry, and Mr. John Dean, developed a key patent used in Wi-Fi as a byproduct of a Commonwealth Scientific and Industrial Research Organization research project. They said it was a failed experiment to detect exploding mini black holes in the size of an atomic particle. Ha! Well, look at me now.

This was Radio Klangendom. This was Radio Klangendom. This was Radio Klangendom. End of the show. End of transmission. Thank you very much. See you later. See you later every Tuesday night at midnight.

0: Walking on the floor comes the walls and the room and made for the emotions and enough, and seeing a single figure getting lower at the crown of the stone, bottom of the water. Destroyed half of a basket of heroin from the floor. Having sex with Marilyn Chambers and smiling with her new head. This is great, I can see that it's good. A little bit of energy. When open and grassy soil, the German man is in the grass for the form of the institution of the country. I want to know if I saw it and whether it may be a little bit of a man. During his performance, the corporate audience gathers in the field and order on at least 2 hours and more of the same texture. During the last year, the fans and the audience are going to use the young digital medium as part of the living dialogues of his ideas. Later, I'm explaining the action to my father outside an Italian pizzeria.
1: Here, there, there, there, there, there, there, there, there, there, there, there, there, there, there, there, there, there, there, there, there, there, there, there, there, there, there, there, there, there, there, there, there, there, there, there, there, there, there, there, there, there, there, there, there, there, there, there, there, there, there, there, there, there, there, there, there, there, there, there, there, there, there, there, there, there, there, there, there, there, there, there, there, there, there, there, there, there, there, there, there, there, there, there, there, there, there, there, there, there, there, there, there, there, there, there, there, there, there, there, there, there, there, there, there, there, there, there, there, there, there, there, there, there, there, there, there, there, there, there, there, there, there, there, there, there, there, there, there, there, there, there, there, there, there, there, there, there, there, there, there, there, there, there, there, there, there, there, there, there, there, there, there, there, there, there, there, there, there, there, there, there, there, there, there, there, there, there, there, there, there, there, there, there, there, there, there, there, there, there, there, there, there, there, there, there, there, there, there

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one problem.

such advertising.

distortion happens to original thinking as it happens to us physically.

a point of light filled with gasoline. The Three Stooges sitting on the floor of an operating theater. Sexual performance and wish fulfillment anxiety. A backwoods trail with an alligator stretched across in the mud. I have to step over the alligator, and at first I don't realize what it is. A giant cave with metamorphic rocks and an enclave of Satan worshippers located somewhere near the ceiling. A UFO landing in a field with rock-shaped aliens waiting in a circle. Desolate landscape with a bronze sky and a sexually prepubescent version of myself clinging to a lone tree and eating flying insects with an amphibian tongue. A Halloween party with overtones of a pagan ritual in which I am forced to put my hands inside a pumpkin-shaped creature with a Venus flytrap-like mouth, which is the object of pagan worship. The worshippers are all wearing hooded outfits. Plates of glass with a grid of moving human objects, figures alternating between hammering motions and arms raised overhead, the alchemical symbol Y signifying androgyny, printed on the surface of the glass.

I guess 200-300.

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3: Ma quello di opera che avevi giunto al primo è come se ti tira fuori tutto il patrimonio di anni di lavoro. 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Le usa con materiale?
4: No, non è una circolare, ma il mercato.
3: Amo isolato. A pallottolo forse anche, la galleria di Dio.
5: Very trendy, this whole new punk primitive expressionism is basically just a cheap way of making money, and a lot of performance and music people are just in it for the money and are just recycling old information. And what this think tank that I belong to or am part of in my radio show and some friends of mine are trying to do here in Vancouver is to try and create a new language and a whole new ideology to try and come to terms with the information revolution and the new ideas being brought forth by people who work in theoretical physics and the new mathematics. A lot of people will say that we can't do anything new. A lot of people tell me we can't invent a new language because everything that can be done has already been done. But I disagree because everything that's been happening in this century has to do with the Industrial Revolution, with the machine and with speed. The same two things that the futures dealt with in the first part of this century. Everything, either that or everything is dealing with the apocalypse, or the apocalypse and the machinery and speed. But mechanical machines as we know it, with the gears and pulleys, is becoming a very obsolete, cliched image to use. It's an obsolete image to use. I think that the people call themselves industrialists and who use industrial images are very much behind the times. They are old-fashioned. The crude machinery.
6: There are boys who say in the market.
5: Quite dominant in factories 10 years ago, 20 30 minutes. The industrialist should be more interested in the computer chip than the machine.
7: Al Ackerman, Supreme High Fellow of the 14 Secret Masters of the World and arch supporter of the newest movement, laments the fact that he cannot be with you in Italy today on the occasion of this tremendous newest gathering of the blowout. And so do I. And since Dr. Ackermans and I are one in the same character, this goes double for each of us. The responsibility for this crusade has weighed heavily upon my shoulders. Many times I have felt we nearest are but a scant few voices crying in the vast desolation, a vast overpriced desolation, populated by mole heads, yuppies and psychos. As always, a simple trip.
3: Soon, va bene così.
8: E a noi cosa fa lui?
3: Torna Andrea. Mi
9: dica, non scherzi. Ecco blocca sotto.
3: Al ca? Anche era prima? Ah. Take this one off.

A newest research event, 3 december, Worm, Rotterdam. www.wormweb.nl

0: Standing beside the rider must stand towards the inside of the ride and hold on at all times. Please hold on and be prepared. The ride is about to start.
1: Oh my God, I'm gonna check it out, ladies.

Thank you.

kilohertz and will produce the output function A times B divided by 10. If A and B are both sine waves of equal amplitude with respective frequencies f1 and f2, the output will consist of the sum and the difference frequencies f1 plus f2 and f1 minus f2 only. The original frequencies f1 and f2 will be suppressed. If A is a complex wave with harmonics f1, 2f1, 3f1, 4f1, 5f1, etc., and B is a sine wave of frequency f2, the resulting output will consist of the frequencies f1 plus f2, f minus minus f2, 2f1 plus f2, 2f1 minus f2, 3f1 plus f2, 3f1 minus f2, etc. If f1 and f2 are chosen properly, the output will be a complex wave with inharmonic overtones. In electronic music, this is extremely useful in simulating gong timbres, etc. For the user's convenience, module 1005 contains circuits which produce 2DC output control voltages, voltage A and voltage B, which may be used to control voltage-controlled oscillators, which are supplying audio signals A and B, respectively. With exponentially controlled oscillators such as the ARP 1004 and 1023 modules, the difference voltage VA minus VB controls the frequency ratio and average voltage VA plus VB divided by 2. With exponentially controlled oscillators such as the ARP 1004 and 1023 modules, the difference voltage A minus voltage B controls the frequency ratio and the average voltage A plus voltage B divided by 2 controls the tuning of the input signals A and B. For the user's convenience, ratio and tuning control knobs are

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This was Radio Klangendom. End of the show. 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

its use in composition, field recording, phonography, the art of sound.

are listening to Framework. My name is Patrick. Welcome to the program. This, ladies and gentlemen, is our 600th show. Kind of snuck up on us. We haven't planned any specific celebrations. But needless to say, we are excited to meet another landmark. This is our 600th show, and coming up in just a few weeks' time, on the 14th of June, will be our 15th anniversary. 14th of June 2002 was our very first broadcast with our co-host Joel Stern on the newly formed Resonance FM in London. We've come a long way. 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In this 600th edition, we're listening to the newest work by Australian artist Terub. His release, An Incomplete Yet Fixed Idea, on the Aposiopez label. Wonderful label. Old friend of the program, Scott Shirk, has a new release, Alenteo, on the Three Leaves label, the first release they've had out in a little while. Also, the latest double LP from the Discrepant label, Carlos Casas' Pyramid of Skulls. And a self-released online free-to-download work by Irish artist Gavin Pryor. This is Babylon Cork. Amongst these works, we're hearing some recent favorites from the Apori Sound Maps, one of our favorite projects. We have recordings this week from Tsan Cheng Wu, Udo Knoll, the curator of Radio Apori and the Apori Sound Maps, and also two anonymous recordings uploaded by users who have not set a username. If I find out their names and web information, I will update the playlist. That playlist will be up on the Framework website. It'll be easy to find because it'll be show number 600. 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

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We hope you're enjoying our anniversary edition this week with sounds from Terub, Scott Shirk, Carlos Casas, Gavin Pryor, and sounds from the Apari Sound Maps. As we mentioned earlier, we're using this occasion of our 600th show and our anniversary to do a little pleading with you to support our project. 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

0: But I'm a free spirit, basically, you know what I mean? 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Got my deep invitation, got my heart, my respect.
1: I'll hardly get a seat, George. 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
1: Dat is weer een kast. 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

0: wij niet terug. 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
1: I mean, and people have died in England, they came in. I mean, if you are 17 years of age now, you're going to be trying to sell your drugs anyway. And you're 20 euros a pack, you know. There is not a team that is just 20 euros. Guess what it's like? Not dearer than snowflake.
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So, until then, until next time at least, as always, many thanks for listening.

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4: Docté clan gendarme. 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

0: Yeah, we're glad to be in Amsterdam.
1: Thank you very much. We're staffed to the gills with the best food.
2: It's a long way from Nashville.
1: We've been treated very well. We're never going home.

0: See you later. I think we have to go.
1: There's like a DJ dude. DJ dude. DJ dude.
2: Ja, wat denk je, godverdomme. You bring things to the

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That's bad, because everybody's good people here.

Welcome to the Cursed Dialect Show, representing Melbourne. We don't have our DJs, so pretend they're scratching, all right?

0: Okay, everybody, hello. I'd like to thank our opening acts. And you're a knee-deep in the Addict Records European Tour 2004, right? It's been a pretty successful tour so far, despite some what you might read on certain message boards. Oh, it's not an internet crowd. They don't read message boards. So, yeah, like 5 days ago, I wanted to leave the tour, and Dormouse just kept saying, no, you've got to stay on the tour. You've got to keep going. It's all about the music, even though he's probably out back right now hawking merchandise. But, yeah, so he said, stay on the tour. He said, wait till you get to Amsterdam. You can get a hand job for $5. And I was like, okay, hand job for $5, that's fine. And we get here today, and he's like, hey, come here. And he takes me back behind this building, and he's like, so do you have that $5? See, because he wanted to give the hand job to me himself. All right, I'm going to start playing some music.
1: Bonjour, mademoiselle. May I be allowed both the pleasure and the privilege of offering you a ride in this magnificent motor vehicle of mine? For you've been fortunate enough to encounter someone who is both, someone who is witty, impeccably mannered, and exceedingly handsome to boot.

0: bathroom, television, VCR, microwave, pancakes without no syrup, air conditioning. I don't have no lawnmower.
1: Not me, but I forget all about me.

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Framework is a show consecrated to field recording, and it is used in composition, field recording, phonography, the art of sound hunting. 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

0: of the winter sounds of Canada for the German radio. And we wondered whether there were any special sounds in Minnedosa that might be worth recording.
1: Oh, I have no idea.
0: You haven't got a noon whistle or anything here that goes off?
1: Yeah, there is one.

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My name is Patrick. Welcome to the program. In this edition, we are celebrating World Listening Day 2016, the annual celebration of sound, organized by the World Listening Project, and placed annually on July 18th in honor of the birthday of R. Murray Schafer, the great Canadian listener and thinker. We try to do something on the program every year to recognize this date. This year we've made a selection of recordings related to the project. We've got several works by R. Murray Schafer himself, who, although we've talked about him many times on the program, I'm not sure we've ever played any of his works. He is a composer, instrumental composer, as well as soundscape composer, so we've collected a few of his soundscape works and a little bit of his spoken word into this program. We're also featuring a long Dawn Chorus recording made by Eric Leonardson, the head of the World Listening Project, on World Listening Day 2015. We'll be listening to a few excerpts from that. Also, a selection of the recordings from the Apuri Sound Maps World Listening Day projects each year and this year as well. They create a World Listening Day specific sound map for recordings made on that day to be uploaded. You can go back and browse through the World Listening Day sound maps for 2010 through 2015, or you can make a recording on the 18th of July and upload it to this year's map. Hey! This edition is premiering on the 17th, so if you're hearing that on the 17th, you can prepare yourself to make a recording tomorrow. 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Maybe the 18th has already passed, but maybe you made a recording on that day and you can add it to the map. All of that is on the Apuri Maps at apuri.org/maps. That's APOREE. Go and have a look. Or for further details and links directly to the World Listening Day map, you can have a look at the playlist for the show on the Framework website. 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We'll also have links directly to the World Listening Project's page for WLD 2016. Or you can have a look. It's right on their front page. That's at worldlisteningproject.org. So what we've done with the Apuri Project is select one recording from each of the past years of the Apuri World Listening Day sound map and featured them in the show. We've got sounds by Ricardo Huisman, Dan Dugan, J.M. Bowers, Wu Tsan Cheng, François-Emmanuel Fauder, and Jeremy Heggie. All of this began with a usual Framework introduction, very nice one, this time recorded by regular contributor Emmanuel Miaville. Once again, if you'd like further details on any of the sounds you're hearing in the program, or more details and links about World Listening Day in general, have a look at the Framework playlist. It's up on the website. That's at www.frameworkradio.net. 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

0: You're going too bad when you buy the deal.
1: You're just gonna.
2: Right.
1: Is it George?
2: Yeah.
1: Okay.

0: Walker's Year by Year books. These set forth an altogether new and novel idea, and one that is eminently useful. It means little and much. Little recording, much satisfaction. Many have neither the time nor the inclination to keep a full diary. But out of the multitude of matters that crowd the experience of each day, there is always something that intelligent people desire not to let slip, but seek to hold, to awaken the memory in days to come. What a record of experiences such a book may be made. Things accomplished, things attempted, successes, failures, joys and sorrows. For just such a record this book is designed, and it's so planned that each day may be compared with the corresponding one in 5 years or any year.
1: Journey out, 1910. Sunday, the 10th of April. 5. Slight swell. Kay has her meals on deck. Saturday, the 16th. 5. Arrived Ottawa at 11:50 a.m. Phyllis and Bob met us. Russell Hotel.
2: Bennett's in the evening.
1: 2 to Vancouver.

0: got any other final, because I know it's near your lunchtime, apart from anything else.
1: Oh, don't worry about that. It's very...
0: Have you got any bon mot for Dinah?
2: I'd like to go back to the...
3: Where would you go if you went back?
2: I'd just be there, doing nothing.
4: It's a microphone. Yeah.
5: We're recording sounds around the island.
4: Yeah.
5: And this is a gramophone, so we're playing gramophone records and around the island and recording sounds and people.
4: This is interesting. Your grandmother was born here, and she had records, and then you inherited the records, like in England, and you brought them back here? Oh, that's bizarre.

0: Did you bring this from England?
1: Yeah.
0: That's really cool. And, so the recordings that you do, you go and you take your records to the places, like the places that your grandmother lived? Play the records, record them? I get it. You want to hear what she heard. Yeah?

0: Friday the 21st, foggy. To boat, my new cow arrived, bought from H.H. Williams Duncan for $110. Skinny looking brute and ugly, thin as a skeleton. Order to Opsal Stell Company, stump puller.
1: Was it you who cut off all the heads of Mum's flowers, or Mum who cut the heads off your flowers? Do you remember that?

0: They were growing better than yours, were they?
1: Yes.
0: Can you remember what sort of flowers they were? Bright?
1: Single colours.
0: Single coloured flowers? Oh, it might have been tulips.
2: And these flowers are the people that you meet throughout your life who are important to you. And Sufi mystics believe that when you need somebody, you can communicate with them. That somehow they appear. And that sure happened for me. You know, all of a sudden somebody appeared just for some strange reason, and they're the right person for the time. So these are the people you will meet. So this is the journey through the cosmos over here, darkness, light, and stuff like that. So let's take part of it in. We'll sometimes walk this with a glass of wine. So sometimes we'll have a light lunch out here on a hot day, and there's my dock. There's one of the ponds all covered in duckweed. My boat there is on the wrong side of the water at the moment, underground, but I'll bring it out one day. And I sit out there, and that's where I write my poetry and stories and stuff. So in the morning, that's dark because the sun has come up behind the hills. But in the afternoon, then you have the brilliant sunshine. So that's my spot where I think and create ideas. And there's a flower up there. That's the end of mine. So that's a beautiful place to sit and have a glass of wine and think up ideas. So this dock, I think, is safe. So you can eat the blackberries.
3: Thank you.

0: earthquake at 11:10 p.m., which alarmed us, shook the house severely, lasted 5 seconds, no damage. Saturday, May the 1st, very
1: Saturday
0: fine.
1: The 25th of
0: raking
1: June.
0: Tennis
1: fine.
0: Court.
1: Made hay in the orchard in the morning. Kay and I went to tennis in the afternoon and had 4 sets. Rode there and back. Got home 10:30.
0: Mason to Bay in the afternoon. Tea on the beach in honour of ECT's birthday. Vi and Lois did a stint from Alice in Wonderland. Quite good.
1: Saturday 9th of July.
0: You
1: very
0: were old,
1: 86 in shape.
0: Young
1: Kay and I to tennis.
0: Rode over. Very white. And yet you incessantly stand on your head. Would you think at your age it is right?
1: Monday the 8th of August, fine, shopping, tea at the Empress with Miss Foster.

0: There was only one other child you played with, wasn't there? Edmund or something, was he called?
1: Edmund Hyde Park.
0: Hyde Park, that's right. Is he your age or mum's age?
1: What mum's age?
0: Mm. So were you the pest who tagged along, or were you included in their games?
2: This is Musgrave Landing, the same as it's always been, since, I don't know when, before 1900s. Many docks later, but this was where the steamer came. I think it came down on Nanaimo, Chimenez, picked up lumber, came out here and blew its horn. And if you had passengers, you took them out. But if you had stuff to pick up, it would come in. And then it came back, went to Victoria, came back on Thursday. And I forget the name of it. One was the Daisy. A tugboat was the Daisy. I may have come in here on the Daisy the first week of my life, because I was born actually in Duncan. And January the 20th, so I would have come home in 25, 26, 27, something like that, the end of January. It'd be rough water. And the three kids came down to see the new baby come home. And I came on a tugboat from just over past those houses, because that was where the railway was. And they remember that the captain yelling at the crew, so be careful with the special cargo, you see. So I know that babies come on tugboats, so.
3: Tuesday the 17th, fine. Left 10 a.m. en route for Rivers Inlet to join Bob Buckley.
4: Well, that's a good word. Come on, Maggie, in the back. Where do you stay?
3: Crossed to Vancouver by the Victoria and went on board the Thomson, applied to the purser for berth, then he told me that Bob had gone home. After a few ice cream sodas, returned by the Adelaide, did some shopping, lunch with the Bridgemans, and returned 4:30.
0: So when Brendan and Grandpa went to Victoria, what did you and Mum do? Were you left on your own, or were...
1: Daddy.
0: Miss Hannum?
1: Yeah.
0: She was the governess as well, wasn't she?
3: Yeah. Hocking took me back, disappointed not to get a chance at Grizzly.
0: And Miss Hannum taught both you and Mum?
1: Yes.
0: And what do you remember about Miss Hannum?

draft dodges from the Vietnam War came to Salt Spring, and they took over these old houses, all of the old, which were abandoned, and burnt them all down in their pot parties and stuff like that. So they burnt my dad's house down. But your grandparents would have had tea in this house. Because Dad built the house, came here in 1910, so he would have started building the house first. So between 1910, 1911, 1912, the house would have been built. Part of his old orchard here. So this is where the house is. Right here. And here, these are the rocks from my mother's old garden, right in front of the window of the house looking. And there were a lot fewer trees in those days. You could see out to the water. So this is the old house, and the house was very small. Garage over here, you know, it might have been 30 by 20 with kind of a overlap where the other kids slept. So they would have had tea in here.

0: with her when she had the pregnancy. And she has a tiny boy and things like that. But she doesn't know where they are at this minute. And I hope she gets them.
1: Wednesday, 31st of December. Very fine. Fixed up the Spitfires wiring in route to bay in the afternoon. Was fine. Filled up with gasoline, 7 gallons from Elliot. Beautiful album and topping sunset. Hope 1920 will bring us better luck than 1919, as it's been fairly poor, that was one thing and another. Nigel much better and full of beans. Wednesday the 19th, fine, dull, changing fence posts by road and bracing gate posts. To bay in the afternoon with Vi and Lois, wrote to CGT. Life goes on. I just put it on you.

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Welcome to Framework. Framework is a show consecrated to field recording and its use in composition. Field recording, phonography, the art of sound mixing. 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

Marta.

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My name is Patrick. Welcome to the program. This is Framework Edition 498. We began broadcasting in June 2002. Almost 13 years ago. And we are fast approaching our 500th edition, which will air in just a few weeks' time. We celebrated our 250th edition a few years back. The end of 2009, I believe it was. With the release of a project entitled Framework 250. This was a very specially packaged 4-CD compilation featuring many artists who up to that point had contributed to the program over the years. Since then we started the Framework seasonal series of fundraising compilations. We've always featured all new artists on each compilation, never a repeat, all the way back to that Framework 250 project. Well, now to celebrate Framework 500, we've taken a look back to those four CDs of Framework 250, and we've invited artists who participated then to participate again. So in just a few weeks, we'll be announcing details for our new anniversary release, Framework 500, featuring a selection of artists who originally appeared on the Framework 250 compilation. You can see how their work has changed over the course of the last 5 years. It's just two CDs this time, so we've got about half the artists from that original project. Even more, I believe, more than half the artists from the Framework 250 project participating in Framework 500. We'll be announcing all kinds of details and, of course, airing all of their contributions on the show, starting with the 500th show. Just two shows away, folks. Framework 500. 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In the next break, we'll let you know who we're listening to in this program, details of those releases coming up. Until then, we'll let you get back to the sounds.

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Welcome to Framework. Framework is a show consecrated to field recording and its use in composition. Field recording, phonography, the art of sound hunting. Open your ears and listen.

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My name is Patrick. Welcome to the program. This is Framework edition number 559. Getting on up there as we approach our annual summer break. A few more shows left before that, a few more editions of Framework afield. Coming up in the next few weeks by Jason Sloan and by Blanca Rego. And two more regular editions after this one before we take the month of August off from new programming as we do every year. But we'll be back, of course, at the beginning of September with new programs. In this edition, two of the most recent file casts by the project Nula. They can be found for streaming or download at nula.cc online. Very interesting online broadcasting project. Also, a beautifully packaged self-released CDR by Mola. This is Dochuki Field Recordings from a Soggy Sleeping Bag. Quite short field recordings from around Japan. Daniel Barbiero and Chris Lin's latest collaboration entitled Doubting All Things Aligned. An online release by the Plus Timbre label. I believe that's a free online download. The two latest releases from the French Bascaru label. Laurent Perrier's Plateforme number 2 and Lawrence English's Approaching Nothing. Laurent Perrier's work is a series of compositions based on source material from other artists. The two tracks we're listening to are source material from Francisco Lopez and from Christian Zanessi. And Lawrence English's release, also on Bascaru, Approaching Nothing, is constructed of field recordings from Vela Luka in Croatia, which is the same location as the field recordings that Luke Ferrari used for his iconic Presque Rien. Finishing off this program, a short work by Pedro Bericat from Spain. This piece is entitled W. Churchill. Pedro Bericat of the 1 Minute Self-Hypnosis series online and on limited CDR. And everything in this edition began with a Framework introduction recorded for us by regular contributor to the Framework Afield series, German artist D.L. Lutz. This is his first Framework introduction, however. We're very pleased to add him to that pool. Of course, if you'd like to get involved and you'd like to record a Framework introduction, we do need a new one for every regular edition. So have a look at www.frameworkradio.net. 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

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Once again, in this edition, sounds by Nula, Mola, Daniel Barbiero and Chris Lynn, Laurent Perrier, Lawrence English, Pedro Bericat, and D.L. Lutz. We're always looking for new field recording-based material for the program. 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One more time, any more info on the program, on submitting material, on recording an intro, or simply to hear this edition again, is all on the Framework website, www.frameworkradio.net. 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

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Coming now to the end of this regular edition. 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So go to www.frameworkradio.net, look at the donations bar on the right-hand side, and make your contribution. There are plenty of rewards, editions of our Framework seasonal CD release series, copies of the Framework 500 release still available. All of that is our way of saying thank you for contributing. So we hope you'll show your support, and as always, it is very, very much appreciated. So that's it for us this week. Just a couple of more minutes to see us out. In the meantime, as always, many thanks for listening.

Ik heb het gemaakt.

The doctor will see you.

Uh-huh.

Framework is a show consecrated to field recording and its use in composition. Field recording, phonography, the art of sound hunting. 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

0: Framework Afield is a series of special editions curated and produced by guest artists from around the world. A new edition airs every second week, alternating with our usual Framework broadcasts. 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This edition has been produced in Baltimore in the United States by Jason Sloan. For more information, see his website at www.jasonsloan.com. That's Sloan spelled S-L-O-A-N.
1: Harbor Study examines three different planes of sound throughout the Baltimore Inner Harbor area and the microsounds unique to each location. The compositions titled Earth and Water employ the use of granular sampling. This form of sound synthesis captures small samples or grains of a live audio signal and splits them into tiny 1 to 50 millisecond pieces and plays them back in real time. This process acts as a sort of microscope for the ears that focuses the listener's attention to the minutiae comprising each unique sound space. Air, the first work, is a time-lapsed soundscape composed of 4 30-minute snapshots recorded from atop of the Canton Tower, a 20-story building that sits on the northwest Baltimore Harbor. Apart from editing the 2-hour sessions down to approximately 20 minutes, these recordings remain unaltered from their original state. The second composition, Earth, begins to explore the particles of sound that make up each acoustic environment. By employing real-time granular sampling, field recordings from the northwest and southeast harbor shorelines are mixed parallel to the identical original recordings. The final work, Water, is a pure granular study of the sound world beneath the Baltimore Harbor. Stereo hydrophone recordings from 30 feet below the surface of the water were granularized in real time. I was actually quite surprised to discover how much industrial noise from the ports, factories, and nautical vessels pollute this space. The environment below the water's surface was in fact much louder and active than the quiet pier where I stood making these recordings. I'd like to thank Jersey Ann Richards and Kevin Flynn for granting me access to the top of the Canton Tower to create the recordings heard in air. And I'd also like to thank the Living Classrooms Foundation for granting me access to their private pier for the hydrophone recordings heard in water.

Oh, my God.

This was Radio Klangendom. This was Radio Klangendom. This was Radio Klangendom. End of the show. End of transmission. Thank you very much. See you later. See you later every Tuesday night at midnight.

Thank you.